met her accidentally. It was at the Cambridge Science Fair, and she was so impressed. I could make so

sorry, I have always been a liar. 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Okay, today I hide away, but tomorrow I take the reins. Still living with my mother, as I move from one micro-influencer to another.

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I swear to God, you looked right at me.

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Some things sound better

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I guess it's not surprising, but it's spring and I should leave.

0: Son of a black queen, never sold class A to a cat or a crack fiend. 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Besides food don't really do much for the hunger inside. 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Yeah.
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0: biggest, when I hang up this phone call, if you can, Brandon's crushed the fries, and I'm pretty hungry.
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0: Alright. I hope you're having a great day, and that you're able to see beautiful things and beautiful people, and that you feel grounded and centered with what you're doing, no matter what it is. 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

morning. 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

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The brother's gonna work it out.